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1: Hey, dude.
2: Hey, man.
1: How's it going, man?
2: That's so good.
1: Hey, what are you doing outside? Get into the club. 穿那么帅，有没有把到妹啊？
2: 有啊，在那边玩我911。
1: Where? Oh, wow, nice car.
2: Is it?
1: Whoa, she drives like crazy, man. 什么？

0: while I put you in a trance.
1: This is Chando Music Radio.
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